gonna do it. Turn on to left pocket. I'm searching for a comb automatic. I'm searching if you have any ratchet. He said, what is your number? I didn't answer. What is your number? I still don't answer. What is the number, boy? I really don't answer. In front of the chopper, me mama, then me started to answer. Guess what I say?

Oh, them a pre-man style it wicked. 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Oh, them a pre-man style it wicked. Oh, them a pre-man style it mad. My style wicked, my style bad, my style wicked.

my style wicked, my style bad, my style wicked, my style bad, my style wicked, my style mad, my style wicked, my style bad, my style wicked, my style mad, my style wicked, my style bad,

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Can't be a goat till you die. 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Got nicked with the bees, now I'm known to the fed. Face is hot and they know my address. I don't know where I'm going next. But I'm still on the roads with peps. Now I'm in the shoes, drop loads of gems. Chopping up bone in tens. I was a loner then. Now I got loads of friends. Only the fiends was phoning then. Anything I bought was stolen then. Only buy a heat cheat when they go to pen. Ever got the feeling you ain't coming home again?

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0: Bubble and flexing, it's alright.
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And I got a bag in a bag. And another bag inside my bag. 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Yes, Microsoft, I'm an Excel. Now it's at 11:12. 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Yes. I don't play fair well. I don't like to show you my tail. Yes. What is that? I smell me.

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1: 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Turn this to Resident Evil. Rockin' and release from needles. Pull up in a Bentley truck. 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
0: Mm-hmm. My spit smellin' like Chanel. Yes, Microsoft, I'm an Excel. 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Yes. I don't play fair well. I don't like to show you my tail. Yes. What is that I smell? 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I am that you smell. Yes.
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Sexy pics on her Insta, send her DM like, hey, bighead. KMT, her brethren, smokey too. 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

Good morning. You're listening to Morning Matters on Rents FM. My name is Polychronic, and I will be looking after the show today whilst Yasmin is away. Now, this is my first time on Rents, and for those of you that know me, please know no comments on my FM radio voice. Thank you very much. And for those of you that don't, my name is Polychronic. I'm a Southeast London DJ, and I've been trusted with looking after Yasmin's show this week. So let's get into it.

And that was Timber from Kieran Hebden and William Tyler from the album 41 Longfield Street in the late 80s.

Mornings do matter, and Yasmin often asks her guests what their morning routines look like, which got me thinking about mine. I don't know, like, my morning routine isn't something that I'm proud of, and low-key, upon reflection, my mornings are routineless, but there is a constant that I have a little 36-minute snooze. Like, it doesn't matter if it's 4 a.m. or 9 a.m, best believe I'm getting that 36-minute snooze in, and then for the rest of the morning, who knows? Anyway, to properly introduce myself, I'm quite new on the scene. I've played a couple like gigs. I have a little radio show. I like to play all sorts: electro, dubstep, breaks, UK and global bass sounds. And as a DJ, I'm usually party in another club. But I'm really appreciating the opportunity to come on this show and

All that to say is, for today's show, I'm going to be sharing some tunes that represent my mornings, the ones that get me moving, the mornings that matter to me, or the songs that I share with people on the mornings that matter to me. Could I say morning matters any more times? Anyway, let's go. This is New Romantic by Andy Starr.

That was Golden Boys by Rez, and that tune I think came out like back in 2001, and it never fails to get me ready in the morning. It's beautiful. Next up, we've got No One Plays the Game by Martin and Duval Timothy. Back in May, I attended the album launch party at Space Talk in Farringdon. It was like a beautiful evening in a very like beautiful setting, and we had introductions from Martin throughout the night, and we listened to the album in full. Do you know what? It was such a crispy sound system. It's like, honestly, check out the venue. It's beautiful. But as a project, Music for Existing positions itself as a love letter to the communal act of music making. And even as a listener, and even like playing this out to you today, I too find myself being involved on that act. So yeah, do check out the rest of the project.

That was No One Plays the Game by Martin and Duval Timothy. Next up, we've got Champagne and Lace by Tora Eye. Let's get into it.

Champagne and Lace by Tora Ai. I met Tora at the Music is Black Festival at Queen Elizabeth Park, East Bank, earlier this month. The festival was curated by Yasmin and Tyson, and a couple months ago I got sent a link to enter a competition. So I submitted the mix and Yasmin and Tyson loved it. But also, like, as a side note, if you are interested in hearing more of my, like, club sound, it's on my SoundCloud. Just hit up Polychronic and there's a mix on there. So, yeah, please feel free to listen to that. But yeah, I felt so lucky to be able to play the festival and super grateful to have a bunch of my friends coming down post-England win to have a little dance in the 30 degree heat. So love to you all. Love to Yasmin, love to Tyson, love to all the team. Love to Shay, my favourite stage manager in the world, for looking after us on that day. There are, in fact, another 2 weekends of music as part of the exhibition, and on the 22nd and 23rd of August, the festival continues with its Queer Frequencies instalment. Stages have been curated by Shai Wan, Danny Sunshine, Zinzi Minart, Mark Ashley DePay, and Joel Minart, and I will definitely be there having a little boogie.

0: Truth in My Smile by Tim Reaper. On the topic of festivals, actually, like, as I was doing my homework, I did a bit of digging for the Rinse website, and ended up watching some of the videos of Gala this year. And like, I'm gonna say DW was my highlight, because he also brought Sir Spyro, and it's just reload after reload after reload. It's crazy. But Gala is truly one of my like London festival highlights for sure. I've been going on and off for like the past 11 years. And do you know what? It being so early in the summer, I feel like it really marks the start of just being outside. And as an independent festival, there is such a vibe that just feels different. And you know what? No notes. I love it.
1: Hello. I don't know how to

Now, one of my final times I spent dancing at Corsica Studios, RIP, was for the launch of Lone's album Hyperfantasia, which Fruit Rot's Water Flows Downstream is from. And it's been heavy, like that whole album has been heavy in my rotation since its release. I would say, like, check out Lone's Instagram, because he recently ran a little competition to remix one of the other tracks on the album, and I think it was about 10 selected, but they were so good, so definitely check them out.

Now, if you join midway through the show, my name is Polychronic and I'm sitting in for Yasmin. I won a little competition a couple of weeks ago to play some music as part of the Music is Black festival at East Bank, curated by Yasmin and Tyson, and a time was had. But yeah, usually I play a lot of club music, and as I mentioned earlier, I'm excited to explore some more down-tempo tracks in my collection. But that being said, I'm also super stoked to bring you some unreleased music. So next up, I'm really excited to share an unreleased track from the wonderful Beulah. The track's title is IDK, and it's part of a forthcoming release. It's part of a larger body of audiovisual work. The project is all about processing grief, and when I spoke to Beulah about it, she said that IDK, she asks, will my wings stay open? Will my heart stay open? And with this project, Beulah was determined to answer yes. So this is IDK by Beulah and Hugo. Let's get into it.

And that was an unreleased track from the wonderful Beulah, from her forthcoming release. Thank you so much for sharing it. And yeah, I look forward to hearing the project in full.

drinking is getting old. I just hit 30 and I want kids, but guess what? Ain't nobody proposed. The big picture is ugly, but the view in front of me is full of potential.

Now, DJ wise, I'm having a bit of time off this summer as I recalibrate, rest up, do up life before returning to uni in September. But if you like what you've heard so far this morning, I'll be playing September the 4th at Major Arcana at Peckham Levels. It's a club night that's created by Face Esk, and Major Arcana is it's cool, it's a really cool concept. So a tarot card gets pulled and DJs create mixes in response to that card. So the card that was pulled for the next installment was the Magician. So expect some left of center, smooth, controlled, clever transitions and the occasional clang. The lineup is still to be announced, but yeah, Peckham Levels, September the 4th from 8 p.m. And if you didn't like what you heard, yeah, well, I don't know what to tell you.

That was Rockaway by Beres Hammond. And you know what? I grew up in Birmingham, and we used to listen to pirate radio, like at home, in the car, at the hairdressers, whatever. And the temptation to just constantly cut that track every 5 seconds to talk was almost kind of too much to bear. So I was just having a listen to my next track, and I realised that it's got quite a lot of swearing in it. As Yasmin has also been told off about before, we need to try and avoid swearing. So I'm just gonna search for another tune. Bear with me. Yes, let's go.

So this show, the show that I've tried to put together, has been a little journey through some of the mornings that matter the most to me. And when I started thinking about the show and I was thinking about mornings that matter, I thought the ones that mattered the most were the slowest. You know, like, I love a lion, I love a lazy day, I love duvet in the living room and all that. But so many of the songs that I selected were from mornings of, like, either Saturday mornings at home or with my grandmother, and we'd go to work, we'd go to the hair shop, we'd go to Saturday school, it was busy, busy, busy. Or there might have been songs that maybe I've had a couple friends over after, like, partying somewhere else, and, like, these aren't slow mornings. But I think listening to some of these songs and playing for them you today made me realise it isn't always slowness for me, for the mornings that matter. It's about it's a return, it's a stability, it's a safety, and those, I think, are the mornings that matter the most to me. Do you know what, actually? Let me take the rest of this conversation to a licensed professional rather than you guys that just want to listen to some music in the morning. Next up, we've got Don't Worry by Sanchez.

thank you for listening. And now for my final track, just a bit of preamble. I went to see these guys with my mum last year, and I was a bit apprehensive, thinking like I didn't really know any of the songs. This is someone that she used to listen to when I was a kid. Like, I was like kind of entering my emo phase, so I was a bit reluctant. But it was honestly like a sleeper agent had been awoken in me at every like first chord that was played. I was like immediately transported back. For me, it's really beautiful that music can be the bridge or the thing that can like transport us between those mornings. So yeah, anyway, thanks for listening. Thank you so much, Yasmin, for inviting me. I hope that I've not gone too left of field, and it's really been a pleasure. Thank you so much.

Hello, hello. This is Alex from Behind Us Wall. New slot on a Thursday afternoon. Just

batting in here a bit with the new controls. It's nice to be back in the studio. Never played on Pioneer turntables before. Got some range.

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got a way to start off the show, man. This one from Jay Huss. It's called Moonlight. Oh, you can't write off the guy, you know. That's how we kick off the show right here, Rinse FM, on a Thursday with myself, SK Vibe Maker. Your power hour. This is the show where you get interviews with the best artists. You get the best music, new music, you get a mix, you get all sorts going on. Your power hour for a Thursday. Let's get into some 8 St. Archer. Keys the Prince, Frisco, Every Little Thing. Hey, we're starting the show up tempo.

Paul Stephen. It's called Ran It right here on Rinse FM. With myself, SK Vibe Maker, on your Thursday. You know, we bring you the fresh music, we bring you all sorts of stuff, man. So I'm talking about, it ain't stopping this week. It just ain't stopping. It ain't stopping in general. And we've got loads of stuff coming up on the show today. Aside from all the fresh music, we're going to be jumping in the Know Yourself Out Here mix. More music, less talk,

0: the Bantan, some Cranium, some CK, some Valiant and Shensia, Latto and Doja Cat, and this new one from Rick Ross, it's called Hashtag 23. Yeah, man, he's talking about the 23 jersey, right?
1: African Emperors.
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0: fresh music from Rome Streets, linking up with West Side Gun. It's called Marathon or Race. That's right, man. Marathon or Race. What is your approach to life, though, man? He's asking a question, like Rome Streets asked the question in the song. What's your approach? Is it a marathon or a race? Do you like to do things fast or do you like to do things slow? Like, what's your perspective on life? Do you see life as a marathon? Do you see life as a race? And I'm not going to tell you what I see it as well, man. But I'll tell you what, I do quite a bit of, I don't know if you say long distance running, but definitely a distance of running on my Sundays, man. Shouts to Kian, my youngin. We are definitely running at the moment. We're making our way back to the greatness that we was at before. You run your own race. That's what you do, man. To anybody that likes to take theirself into parks or on the street and run miles, whether you're doing 5K, 10K, 15K, 20K, or maybe you're counting miles. I like to count miles. Some people like to count Ks. That's all good, man. Rome Streets, prior special guest on the show, recently dropped his new album, Sock It To My Pocket. Make sure you check out all of those interviews as well, man, on the Rinse FM website. All right, we're about to get into a little reggae and dancehall. Pocket, man. Kick it off with some Budja Bantan. And it's very familiar rhythm. If you know, you know. This one's called Butterflies.
1: Hi, baby.
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the surface level, they're talking about my turn. I feel like if you're in a relationship and you're feeling like it's my turn, maybe it's like just a chapter. It's not something long term. It's just your turn right now. I know that, that's my stance on it. I'm not the oracle. It's just my stance. 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Valiant and Shensia, prior special guests on the show as well, man. We've had some good conversations, innit? Let me tell you about some recent shows right here on Rinse FM over the past few weeks. Last week we had an interview with CK and we had a Frisco mix, celebrating Frisco's

0: navigate to the artist page and then navigate to SK Vimek. 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And talking about last week's special guest, CK, let's play this recent drop from him as well. It's a new one. 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
0: 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And we are about to throw down a Know Yourself Out Here mix. That means more music, less talk for the next 25 minutes. And we are jumping in a time machine today. We are jumping all the way back to 2006. Everything, nothing but 2006 in the mix today. You know, the classics. We're going to get into some Biggie, some T.I., Ludacris, The Game, Kalashnikov, Rick Ross, 50 Cent, Wretch 32, Ty, Ghostface, Mobb Deep, all of that stuff in the mix next. Let's go.
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0: What's going on? This is Ludacris, and you listening to my dog, SK Vibe Maker. And make sure you know yourself.
1: 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Down low, down low, down low.

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0: 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It's been another big week. 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

Hey folks, how are we doing? Welcome to the show. Tom Ramscroft here on Rinse FM with you for the next couple of hours. Coming up on the program, beautiful new music from Gnavia. We've also got a new alias from The Bug, now known as Ladybug. Jumping Back Slash, new music from him. Also, Wicked Remix of an Isco tune on the Brownswood label. Track from a new album from They Hate Change, which is very cool. Also, Peder Manafelt making an appearance on the awesome Classico label. New music from Bell Curve. Lots of fab things. And starting us off, this one from Run, Logan Run. It's called Exists Better, Not Bitter, is the name of the track from the Bristol saxophonist Andrew Neil Hayes. This completing the Prey LV Ears trilogy. Listen. And this one from Luca Duran and Kelman Duran, Legiana, featuring

0: travel with I and I, way up in the sky. 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
0: no pre-propaganda. 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

0: 7 hours later, the engineer play 100 rhythm, and every one of them from the circle. 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
0: Now the time getting late. 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
2: Hey, can you concentrate?
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0: their life, you know. Trying to vice these. Trying to vice Agent Sasuke. 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
1: Yeah, man. I know.
0: Uncle plus G equal Uncle J.
2: What you been through today?
3: Uncle J. MC alias of Gazborg. And a track called Trying to Record Agent Sasuke featuring Auntie Shaz, Uncle Marco and Uncle Clay. It's from an EP called Good Mother Lizard on Equinox Music. Before that it was Luca Duran and Kel Majoran, Lejania featuring Gazborg again. This one from a debut album on the Tra Tra Tracks label called Killing Mariposas. Tom Ravenscroft here on Rinse FM. Hope everyone's well. Thank you very much for joining me on the show this week. This in the background is from the new album from Rose Keeler Schaeffler, who you may know from the group Keel Her. The album Universal Language, an exploration of the voice before song and before speech. This one is Life Selection Room.

new project from The Bug called Ladybug One, featuring Disfig, Vanishing, the Numb Mix. This is our first release in a new collaborative series featuring female vocalists, coming out via his Pressure imprint. Before that, beautiful tune from Ganavia, singer, multi-instrumentalist and poet Ganavia. It's a live recording captured at Love Supreme Projects in London. It's going to be coming out next week. Joined on this one by harpist Charles Overton, double bassist Max Ridley, guitarist Shazad Ismaili, and you can also hear the chorus of the audience at the show in London. Let's Go Out and Play is the name of the tune. This one from the second installment from the Kulbaram Sound Residency series. We're on volume 2. And this from the album is Romain Azara. It's called Fusion.

New music from South Africa-based producer Jumping Back Slash. It's a title track to an EP called Holy Moly on Swank Catalog Records. Four songs made between April and June 2026. Finding Hope in the Corners, Dust in My Ears, it says on the Bandcamp page. Before that, we had Servo and Windswept on Earthly Measures from a new EP called Island in the Currents, and also Van Leve, Invitation à la Danse from a compilation called Kaz et Zouk, 1987 to 1998, created by Emile Omar. Tom Ravenscroft here on Rinse FM. Coming up, we've got new music from Batu and Donato Dozy, also Bell Curve, Peder Manafelt. Amazing new tune from him on the Classico label. And this one, a remix, which is Karen Ngami at KG has done of Isco's tune, Striker Pose, featuring Camille Mann, forthcoming on the Brownswood label.

This beautiful number from Axel Bowman is called Acid Left and Right, the Casper Bjork Who remix. We also had Julia J before that, S322, from a third installment of the Rhythm Vault series, from Julian Smith, aka Jane in Parma. Follows on from the recent one, Endless Moon. And Wicked Music from Isco, Striker Pose featuring Camille Mann. Great remix from Karen Game, K

before that, Shadow Child, Fala Acid, featuring Fela Noke from the UK, DJ and producer, inspired by his connection to Manchester and the rave culture that shaped him. Very excited to see new music from Adam Freeland, working on this occasion with Duncan Forbes on this track called Transhuman. Out on Adam Freeland's Marine Prey label, which I used to collect manically in my early 20s. But I think my first sort of ever out and about DJ experiences were free parties in Sheffield, trying to mix Adam Freeland vinyl badly. Anyway, very happy to hear this. Wicked.

This one from Vaselina and Dolly Vara, Red Flags, the Hijinks remix. Before that, one of my favourite tunes at the moment, J.D. Reed, Inside featuring Rico. We also had Julian Lindsay, Miami Air, and Adam Freeland, Duncan Forbes, Trans.

this awesome tune from Peder Mannefelt. It's called Bubble. The release is called Production Iguana Aura on the Classico label. I'm having one of those shows this week where none of my files are working. I'm trying to convert files whilst doing the show. Anyway, getting away with it.

0: don't know, I ain't feel it yet. You get too much in there, shake a tree. Speaking my truth, so the game is free. What you know about being on road? Gone from home, booked 2 years, 200 plus shows. Scrapbook memories, frame, contain the pain. Sweating it all, but I guess it's life.
1: Gotta watch your step when you're back on your feet. Take time like Frisco said, when you get your bread, better say you a piece. Cause every day looking like World War III. Everybody free till y'all get free. So I don't do press, museums, and streets. And it ain't real if you ain't

This one from Amadeo Cappelletti is called In the Street Our Worlds Can Meet on the Aurora Editions label. We also had They Hate Change from a forthcoming new album, the track Run the Road, DJ Manning and DJ Phil, Make Me Wanna. We also had Sist, a tune called Knackered, a beautiful track from Jason Colhoun called Last One, one of my faves, Bell Curve, Off the Net, the Hood Joplin remix. The track listing forthcoming on my Instagram website, Instagram page, at Tom Raver, I can't even say it. I will get it done as soon as I get off air. Chaotic show this week, lots of dodgy files. I also have three kids in the background. It's half term here in Australia, asking me for sandwiches constantly during the show. Anyway, thank you so much for tuning in. Massively appreciated. Back at the same time next week. Shout out to the Rinse Massive, everyone in the studio. I'm going to leave you this week with Modular Sasha and Turpen. Have great weeks. Be nice to each other. Stay safe. Don't get too hot. Toodle pip.

That one was called All Night Long. That's by Patchy Man featuring Winter. Coming in now, we've got Max Ulis and Nina, which is Culture. Coming live for the next hour, 6 to 7.

0: This one under me is Berwick Doggies. This was released this week on the 20th on Private Park.
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Murphy. 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